0: song, Do, Re, Mi, Fa, So, and so on.
1: No, Do, Re, Mi, Fa, So, and so on are only the tools we use to build a song. Now, once we have these notes in our heads, we can sing a million different tunes.
2: How?
1: By mixing them up, like this. So, Do, La, Fa, Mi, Do, Re. Now you do it.

0: escoltes i cas.
1: Is this hit me on the gram at 6 saying Jada Grace trying to